0: For some listeners, current and former members of the Australian Defence Force are one of the most at-risk communities for suicide, according to a new report. Brock Anderson has more.
1: The Australian Institute of Health and Welfare has today published its ninth annual report monitoring suicide rates among the ADF community, noting an overall decrease. Looking at ex-serving females, the suicide rate declined from 23.4 per 100,000 in 2015-17 to 8.3 in 22-24. Institute spokesman Paul Pham says there's a person behind every number, and while the ongoing decline in suicide rates is encouraging, certain groups continue to be at a greater risk than the general population.
0: And if you need help, you can call Lifeline on 13 11 14 or Open Arms, the counselling service for veterans and their families, on 1800 011 046. Turning to sport, Brisbane's Lachie Neal will front the AFL Tribunal tonight in a bid to overturn a one-match ban. Neal was suspended for an off-the-ball strike on Hawthorn's Jack Ginnivan. It was graded intentional conduct, medium impact and body contact. The Lions will cite exceptional and compelling circumstances, the clause which helped Collingwood overturn Scott Pendlebury's ban earlier this year. If the ban is upheld, Neal will miss Saturday's grand final against Fremantle.
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6: 11 degrees at the moment, probably feels a bit cooler out there. Expecting 14 degrees today. And at the moment, the wind is from the east, 20 to 31 kilometres an hour, with relative humidity at 68%. Slight chance of a shower today, and moderate fire danger rating, and the UV index is high, with sun protection recommended until 3 o'clock this afternoon. Over the next few days, tomorrow partly cloudy, as is Thursday, Friday, Saturday, Sunday, Monday, partly cloudy for the next few days. Average minimum temperatures 7 to 12 degrees and average maximum temperatures from 14 to 28 degrees, would you believe? Yeah, expecting 28 degrees next Saturday. We'll just have to wait and see if it happens, won't we? 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

A beautiful song there from Tina Arena. Now, you may remember Susan Boyle quite a few years ago went on a talent show in England. I can't remember which one, but that doesn't matter. And the judges, to start with, weren't impressed. But when she began to sing, they were impressed. Here is Susan Boyle.

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8: And Joe of PK and a smorgasbord of music as I crank up now my number two PK mix, just from me to you.

The most famous of all the voodoo queens that ever existed is Marie Laveau down in Louisiana. A lot of weird, ungodly tales about Marie. She's supposed to have a lot of magic potions and

0: I believe the community deserves a reinstatement of this vital healthcare service. 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We've seen three urgent care services announced in the Eden Monaro alone. Why has Goulburn been forgotten? Our community deserves this service to be reinstated. 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
1: Hello, I'm Laura Devoy. The Defence Minister says Australia is on track to acquiring a nuclear-powered submarine. The federal government announced the pathway to acquiring the subs in 2023. The next milestone, getting the Submarine Rotation Force West up and running, is due for completion by the end of this year. Richard Miles says the nation is also on track to deliver the first Australian-built nuclear-powered subs.
2: In terms of the construction of SSN AUKUS, which will be the Australian-built submarine here in Adelaide that will roll off the production line in the early 2040s, you are seeing construction happen at a pace right now at Osborne.
1: Women are reporting extensive abuse on dating platforms. The study by the Mindaree Foundation reveals almost all women surveyed experienced at least one abusive behaviour over the past 3 months. The Foundation's Jacqueline Judo-Larson says dating platforms aren't doing enough. She details the types of abusive behaviours.
3: What's particularly concerning is the forms of abuse. It's not only obvious forms like threats or unsolicited sexual messages, but psychological harms like gaslighting, manipulation, and coercive behaviours that have become far too common.
1: A medicinal herb found in cold and flu supplements will be phased off Australian shelves over links to severe allergic reactions. The Therapeutic Goods Administration has confirmed Andrographis has been barred from new medicines entering the Australian market following reports of anaphylactic reactions. Existing medicines will not be removed from the market immediately, but the TGA has encouraged suppliers to recall products containing the herb. Andrographis is used in about 80 products, including cold and flu medicines, in Australia. Djibouti's refugee crisis is worsening as people flee renewed conflict in Yemen between the Iran-backed Houthis and the Saudi-backed government. Several thousand people have made the dangerous sea crossing, with many landing in the port town of Obok. The BBC's Frank Gardner is there.
4: One father said to me, "How can I just sit there when my children are shaking in fear?" And the overriding message I got from them is that they're not taking sides. It's the airstrikes that are terrifying for them, because what's happened is that the Houthis have made this lightning advance down the coast, displacing the coalition of Yemeni, roughly loyal forces backed by the Saudis. And the Saudis have responded with horrific airstrikes that are leaving probably a lot of damage on the Houthis, but also terrifying the civilians.
1: Regional Australia's unique and emerging sporting competitions and events are the subject of a new exhibition. Shannon Kirkwood has the details.
5: Regional Rivalries has opened at the National Library of Australia today. The photographs selected for the exhibition include dry riverbed boating, disc golf, and lawnmower racing. The exhibit is a celebration of the diversity of Australia.

0: in sporting culture and demonstrates the important role of sport and competitive events in bringing regional, rural and remote communities together.
1: Three additional viewing sites for this weekend's AFL Grand Final have been announced in Perth. They'll operate on a first-come, first-served basis. The City of Fremantle is estimating up to 40,000 people may attend the sites on Saturday to watch the Dockers take on Brisbane. Turning to sport, in netball, Diamonds coach Stacey Marinkovic has named a 14-player squad for the Constellation Cup. Sarah Clough, who was recently handed a suspended two-match ban after pleading guilty to assault, is included in the squad. Australia will host New Zealand in Sydney and Melbourne next month.
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6: And at the moment, sitting on around about 11 degrees, it's cloudy, expecting 14 degrees today. The wind is from the east, 22 to 30 kilometres an hour, with 64% relative humidity. It's a possibility of a shower or two a little bit later on. There is a moderate fire danger rating and the UV index is high. 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

0: you enjoy seafood, the Harbourside Fish Market mobile fish truck is coming to Goulburn every second Friday during the winter months, commencing 26th of June. 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

0: Ah, yes, remember the days when we used to do the hippy hippy shake. And now it's more like the hippy hippy. Oh, my heavens, that hurts. Here is the Swingin' Blue Jeans.
1: One,

Well, that's it for today's episode of A Smorgasbord of Music. Thank you for listening, and I hope you enjoyed the mix. Johnny's in next with a couple of hours of his kind of music, so keep it locked into 103.3 Ram FM for that one. And until we get together again, you keep a smile on your face. Makes people wonder what you've been up to. Keep an eye out for those Richard Craniums. They're everywhere and multiplying fast. And until then, live long and prosper. And the Rickapoody and the Fan Doogly. And Jolly, may the Schwartz be with you.

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1: National Radio News.
2: Hello, I'm Laura Devoy. A state peak body of the ageing says older Australians are reaching crisis and the system is failing to respond. It's what an inquiry into the Support at Home program has heard today. CEO of Council on the Ageing, New South Wales, Gohar Yazdabadi, says as it is, the program is not meeting even the basic needs of older Australians.
3: Older people are spending sleepless nights stranded in hospital because there is no safe and supported way home. Promises of care have gone unfulfilled. These failures demand accountability. Older people were entitled to expect that support would be there when they needed it.
2: Smart glasses have been banned in public schools in Western Australia. The state government says the rule will apply from the first day of term four and includes students, staff, parents, carers, visitors and contractors on school sites. Education Minister Sabine Winton says community concern regarding the ability to secretly record images and voices prompted the ban. Exemptions can be made by principals for students with special circumstances like medical conditions. Data centres in Victoria will be required to power themselves, protect homes and roads, and pay their own way. The state government has unveiled new rules today, which will require a 150-metre buffer zone between new data centres and homes and will prevent them from being built near schools and childcare centres. They'll also be required to source their own renewable energy, pay for connection costs and upgrades, and use recycled or non-drinking water. But Premier Ben Carroll says he still wants data centres to be built in his state.
4: Data centres aren't just for artificial intelligence. They're supporting banking, healthcare, transport, and emergency services. We rely on them every day. So it's far better to have them here in Victoria than overseas.
2: Australia has chaired a meeting of MICTA foreign ministers in New York. Penny Wong was joined by her counterparts from Mexico, Indonesia, South Korea and Turkey. In a statement, Senator Wong says the ministers endorsed a renewed vision statement which focuses on protecting the multilateral system, advancing sustainable development and taking ambitious climate action. They also reaffirmed their commitment to safeguarding humanitarian personnel and information from harms. Australian beef production is forecast to exceed 3 million tonnes carcass weight in 2026. Meat and Livestock Australia's latest industry projections shows improved seasonal conditions and long-term productivity gains. An emergency warning has been issued for a bushfire burning in Queensland's South Burnett region. Authorities say people in parts of Teeler should seek shelter now. It is too late to leave. A Watch and Act warning is in place nearby. Residents are being told to prepare to leave as the situation could worsen quickly. And after three decades, a new sign is on the way at a popular photo stop for tourists crossing the Nullarbor. The public have voted on the new Western Australia-South Australia border sign between Eucla and Border Village. The new ochre and ocean design reflects the colours of the border landscape and will be installed next year. Turning to sport, Brisbane's Lachie Neale will front the AFL Tribunal tonight in a bid to overturn a one-match ban. Neale was suspended for an off-the-ball strike on Hawthorn's Jack Ginnivan. It was graded intentional conduct, medium impact and body contact. If the ban is upheld, Neale will miss Saturday's grand final against Fremantle.
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2: And 4 minutes after the hour of midday on this Tuesday afternoon, 22nd of September 2026. It's going to be a cloudy day, only a top of 14 today. Partly cloudy for today, Wednesday, 7 to a top of 20. And of course, it's partly cloudy for the rest of the week now, right through to Monday. So 7 to 20 for tomorrow, Wednesday, 10 to 25 for Thursday, 11 to 27 on Friday, and 12 to 28 on Saturday, so double the temperature of what it is today on Saturday, and 9 to 21 on Sunday, and 9 to 23 on Monday, all partly cloudy for the next 6 days, apart from today, which is only cloudy and only 14 degrees. Going to be a cloudy afternoon, slight chance of a shower, winds from the east around 15 to 25 kilometres an hour, becoming light in the late evening. It is moderate fire danger today, and currently up there we're only 1 degree off. I expect a maximum of 13. Feels like 7 though. 61% humidity, and the wind from the east northeast around 22 to gusting of 36 kilometres an hour, and the barometric air pressure at 1030.2 hectopascal.
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6 minutes after midday. 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Each and every Monday and Tuesdays with some great music from the 50s, 60s, 70s and 80s. And of course, a big thanks to PK. He took us through a great show of a smorgasbord of music from 8 till midday today. And PK will be back next Tuesday to do it all again. We'll actually be in on Thursday to do his Thursday edition of the smorgasbord of music. And it's 7 minutes after midday. And just to let you know, the sun rose this morning at 8 minutes to 6 a.m. and at 3 minutes to 6 p.m. the sun will set on this Tuesday, 22nd of September 2026. Welcome aboard to the program. Let's kick off with some great music. As metal as anything.

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And Maxine Nightingale now to continue the music here on Ram FM 103.3. Back to the 70s.

0: Want a game of bowls or somewhere for that special occasion? 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

Queen, Double Shot, You're My Best Friend, The Kind of Magic, and a double shot from Smokey Robinson with the Tracks of My Tears and also Being With You. Here's Mio 245 to continue the music. 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

0: Yeah, shaking Stephen's hand. Green Door and Mio 245 and Lady Lab. Short break and we'll be right back with Racy, Rod Stewart and Mr. Mister.
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6: 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Such a stupid little thing. But they're dead. And Nikki. Nikki.
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Yeah, Mr. and Broken Wings, Rod Stewart, and this old heart of mine with Ronald Isley, and Run Around Sue and Racy and their version of that great classic track done by Dion, of course. Here's Natalie Cole there here on Ram FM 103.3, and fastly approaching five away from the hour. We'll check out all the news in about 5.5 minutes' time.

and Natalie Cole, and This Will Be an Everlasting Love. Taking us back to about 1976, 77, about that time, here on Ram FM 103.3. At three away from the hour of one. Going to take us to the news now with Scott Fitzgerald and Yvonne Keeley. And they got words with If I Had Words, here on Ram FM 103.3. On this Tuesday, 22nd of September 2026, you're tuned to the Jolly Good Music Experience.

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2: Hello, I'm Elissa Delfs. A joint statement signed by the leaders of more than 20 nations, including Australia, says the rapid growth of artificial intelligence needs to be brought under control to ensure the technology stays under human oversight. The statement was issued ahead of the United Nations General Assembly in New York, where AI measures are set to be on the agenda. Prime Minister Anthony Albanese says AI must remain under human direction and control, and it must be developed and used in line with international law.
3: Australians do want to know that artificial intelligence won't be in control of us. We need to shape how it rolls out rather than have artificial intelligence shape the way that our society functions.
2: Meantime, Denmark, Greenland and the US have signed a deal on Greenland's security that will put Arctic safety under NATO's watch rather than leaving it solely to Washington and Copenhagen. The agreement, signed overnight at the UN General Assembly in New York, has not been made public, but Denmark and Greenland say the deal will benefit the Arctic island and respect its sovereignty. It's expected to allow the US, which already has one military base in Greenland, to expand its military presence to two additional sites. A warning, the following story discusses suicide. Veterans forced to leave the Australian Defence Force for medical reasons face a suicide rate nearly three times the national average. Adam Evans from NIRS has more.
4: That's according to new data from the Australian Institute of Health and Welfare's ninth annual report on the issue. The data shows those who chose to leave the ADF have suicide rates similar to the general population. While suicide rates among ex-serving veterans have declined over the past decade, it's still higher than the national average. Institute spokesman Paul Pham says every life lost to suicide is a tragedy that deeply affects families, friends and communities. The new Defence and Veterans Services Commissioner Penny McKay says she's particularly focused on how the transition from military to civilian life is managed.
2: Support is available at Open Arms on 1800 011 046. A medicinal herb found in cold and flu supplements will be phased off Australian shelves over links to severe allergic reactions. Laura Devoy has the details.
5: The Therapeutic Goods Administration has confirmed Andrographis has been barred from new medicines entering the Australian market following reports of anaphylactic reactions. Existing medicines will not be removed from the market immediately, but the TGA has encouraged suppliers to recall products containing the herb. Andrographis is used in about 80 products, including cold and flu medicines in Australia.
2: Around 93.8% of all eligible Indigenous Australians are enrolled to vote. That's according to the latest annual estimation of Indigenous enrolment by the Australian Electoral Commission. Electoral Commissioner Jeff Pope says the figures from June 30 show a modest growth of 0.8% from this time last year, with an estimated 20,000 additional Indigenous Australians now on the electoral roll. Mr. Pope says it's a small gap to the overall national enrolment rate, but the maintenance of high Indigenous enrolment is welcome. And turning to sport, in rugby union, Charlie Kale has withdrawn from the Wallabies squad with a shoulder injury. Nick Champion de Krepney will join the squad ahead of Sunday's test against South Africa in Perth. Meantime, New Zealand captain Ardy Surveyor will miss next month's Bledisloe Cup against Australia. He'll undergo surgery after dislocating his shoulder.
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7: 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We've got a cloudy afternoon and top of 14 today, then partly cloudy 7 to 24 Wednesday. And it's going to be partly cloudy right up to Monday now. So 7 to 24 Wednesday, 10 to 25 for Thursday, 11 to 27 on Friday. All partly cloudy, 12 to 28, so it's going to be double the temperature than what it is out there now, 12 to 28 on Saturday, then 9 to 21 on Sunday,

0: and 9 to 23 on Monday. Currently out there, it's hovering between 12 and 13. It's back down to 12 degrees again. Wind chill factor between 8 and 7. It's back up to 8 there. 65% humidity, and the wind from the east-northeast around 20 to 29 kilometres an hour. And the barometric air pressure, 1029.7 hectopascals.
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Love that one from Martin Plaza, Ram FM 103.3, and Concrete and Clay, and XTC, not the XPT, but XTC, a group of the early 80s, a track called Generals and Majors. Just to let you know, it is 12 degrees currently out there. The wind is from the east around 22 to 30 k's an hour. Barometric air pressure is 1029.6 hectopascals. Here's a great one from the Drifters now.

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the night the lights went out in Georgia, Vicky Lawrence, and also before that, a double shot from Nick Kershaw with Wide Boy and Wouldn't It Be Good. And before the break was the Drifters in there also, and Up on the Roof. On this Tuesday, 22nd of September, here's Nicolette Larson now. Coming up to 25 away from 2, Bill Young and Co-Pilot's in next. Watch out, Co-Pilot, where are you? He's prepping the plane, ready for takeoff.

0: San Francisco with Scott McKenzie, a 20 away from two, and Nicolette Larson in there also, and a lot of love. Short break, and we'll be right back with Cat Stevens.
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2: Hi, I'm Norm McMillan, and I invite you to start your week with Time Warp every Monday, 8 a.m. to midday, with great memories from the 60s, great ballads, and I just love requests. See you then.

And there's that music. Let me know. I've got to start packing up and making way for Bill Young and K-Pilot today, and they'll take care of you for the next 2 hours. We've also got Rafina Pritchard with her great program from 4 to 6. Norm McMillan, Christian Because He Lives, from 6 to 9 on Ram FM Music until for an hour. And then we've got Jazz from New York for a couple of hours, and then back to Ram FM Music overnight until Brian Jones comes in at 8 o'clock tomorrow with his program of community news and interviews and flashbacks. Well, thanks for your company. I'll be back again, well, in a fortnight, because I won't be here next week because I've got other commitments. So I'll be somewhere else doing other things. Until next time, you have a great one. Stay safe and bye for now. We've got Phil Seymour, Phil Bailey and Phil Collins and Phil Bailey together. And we've got Mike Post and Hill Street Blues to take out and bring us into the news. Bill Young, co-pilot, in next.

0: other than aged care is a simple yet effective change.
1: When you say the word aged care, what they hear is loss of agency, a loss of control, a loss of ability for them to choose their own pathway in life. They very often hear the word aged care and they picture a nursing home. They don't necessarily hear the word aged care and picture better supports to help you remain at home and stay healthy, happily in your house.
0: A coalition proposal to let home buyers put up their retirement savings as collateral to access a home loan has received some support from economists as debate rages over super use. The idea was floated by Liberal Senator Andrew Bragg in a speech to the Financial Services Council today as a way of letting Australians act as if they were drawing down their super to help purchase property while not necessarily draining their retirement savings. It has qualified support from former Reserve Bank economist Peter Tulip, who told AAP tapping into super could mean buyers make more prudent decisions. The Northern Land Council is urging the Northern Territory and federal governments to address failures in essential services impacting remote communities and homelands across the region. The Council's Water and the Housing and Homelands Committees recently met to put essential services under the microscope, including power, waste and water management. It comes as the Council says some remote communities face ongoing issues with drinking water, aging infrastructure and power interruptions. Meanwhile, Tasmanians in need are missing out amid rising demand and inadequate funding of community services organisations. As David Wilson reports, it's among the findings of a new statewide survey.
2: TASCOS says its Community Services Industry Sustainability Pulse Check has found over the past year 60% of organisations have had to turn people away, while close to half are cutting back services due to lack of resources, and 81% of organisations are reporting increased demand without additional resources. CEO of place-based community organisation Jordan River Service Mel Best says the organisation is under increasing pressure, in particular as demand grows for food aid. Ms Best says the findings should prompt action by the state government to work with the industry on long-term funding arrangements.
0: Solar and wind power generation broke a record across Australia's national grid on Saturday, setting a new bar for renewables. Sun and wind met 80% of the demand on the country's grid. Rooftop solar provided more than half the power used in the national electricity market. That's the grid that powers the eastern states, South Australia and the ACT for 30 minutes, complemented by solar and wind farms, while fossil fuels, coal and gas made up the remaining 20%. And Lee Stewart, the mother and school teacher who survived a shark attack at Coogee Beach in Sydney, says a skin graft to address the bite has failed, but she's getting some relief despite the bad news.
3: Feeling pretty devastated, had quite a few tears. It's been 3.5 months and my leg is still open. I guess like the only good thing is we're trying something different, so I'm having a little break from the vac machine, which means I can move a little bit more freely.
0: And taking a look at sport in netball, Australia has kept Sarah Clow in her spot ahead of the Constellation Cup. Clow was included in the Diamonds 14-player squad, handed down today, less than a week after the goalkeeper was sanctioned by Netball Australia. The 31-year-old was handed a $5,000 fine and a 2-game ban, suspended for 12 months by the sport's national governing body.
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7: Good afternoon, this is Bill Young and co-pilot. We'd like to thank Jolly for another great program, great music and great presentation. Co-pilot and I'll be with you until 4 o'clock when we hand over to Rufina. But for now, we'll get the weather for you. And the weather forecast for Goulburn for the rest of the working week is as follows. Tomorrow, Wednesday the 23rd of September, a partly cloudy day with only a slight chance of a shower, most likely in the morning. Winds east to northeasterly at 15 to 20 kilometres per hour, tending east to southeasterly in the middle of the day, then becoming light in the evening. Our temperatures will be 7 through to 21 degrees. Thursday, the 24th of September, the chance of morning fog followed by a partly cloudy day. A slight chance of a shower, but also there is the chance of a thunderstorm in the afternoon. Light winds, 10 through to 25 degrees. And on Friday, the 25th of September, A partly cloudy day with a slight chance of

The shower. Again, there is the chance of a thunderstorm in the afternoon. Light winds becoming west to northwest at 20 to 30 kilometres per hour during the morning, then becoming light during the evening. We can expect a lovely 10 through to 26 degrees. Co-pilot has just handed me the current outside temperature and it is 12.1 degrees, feels like 6.5, so there's a bit of wind chill factor out there, folks. Today we're expecting 13 degrees. And there you have it, folks. You are now up to date with the forecast for the rest of the working week. Well, good afternoon to all our wonderful listeners in Goulburn and the surrounding towns such as Maroolan, Crookan, Dillamer, Bungonia, Braidwood, and to all places in between, and to all those internet-savvy people right around the world who are streaming RAM FM 103.3, broadcasting from Goulburn, New South Wales. And that is Australia's first inland city. Now is the time for me to invite you to make yourself a cup of tea or coffee, sit yourself in a comfortable chair, put your feet up and relax while co-pilot and I entertain you for the next couple of hours. You might want to get your feet down if I play a dance one on though, so you'll need your feet on the floor for that. But we'll play co-pilot and I'll entertain you for the next couple of hours. What about you, co-pilot? Are you all set to do your thing? We've had some good weather for flying lately, haven't we? Yep, been good days. A little bit windy, but that causes things to bounce around a bit. But okay, little fella, hop up in there and strap yourself in.

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So if you are connected to a non-profit organisation and you are currently working on a community project, give me a call and I'll see if I can arrange to have you sit up front in the cockpit so you can tell us all about your latest gig. In the meantime, if you can bear with me while I hop in and do a pre-flight check, and then we can get underway. Door closed and secure. Harness on and buckle. Trim centralised. Flaps down at 10 degrees. And both switches on. OK, let's see if she'll crank over. Clear the prop.

And to open our program today, we had the London Symphony Orchestra with Knowing Me, Knowing You. Now, the time now is 13 minutes past 2 o'clock. That's that time of the day when I need to give you a telephone number so as you can ring me to answer a couple of quiz questions. The telephone number is 48221103. 48221103. Yes, I'll have a history one for you, Goulburn history, and then a mystery song for you. So here we go, 48221103. Here's the history question coming up right now. Atop the hill no more. Yes, it's not there any longer. It was just a few years ago, but it's not now. Atop the hill no more was a large building known as the St John's Orphanage for Boys. When did it originally open? Now, you don't have to give me the actual date for it to be for you to be correct. The year will do, but if you can give me the date, that'd be fine. All the better. Yeah. So, atop the hill no more was a large building known as the St John's Orphanage for Boys. When did it originally open? Okay. Now, the next one is going to be the mystery song. Now, I'm going to give you a big clue here because it's by Bing Crosby, and Bing actually gives you the name of the song in his in the words, but there's one word missing. And what is that? What has Bing got in his pocket? Okay, you're right to go with that. Bing Crosby with the mystery song. As I said, there's one word beeped out, and you need to tell me what that is.

0: 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I wouldn't take...
1: Yes, what was that song? All right, here's one coming up from Marina Pryor. I don't know how to love him.

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2: Now, Natter and Pop, I've got one for the kids coming up. One song away. And it'll be called What Kind of a Mood Am I In Today? So get them around the radio, get them taking some deep breaths, tuning up their vocal cords, and be ready for What Kind of a Mood Am I In Today? In the meantime, we'll have Gunter Norris with Verde.

Wait.

Not sure that I had the mic open then, but to remind you about the school zones, 40 kilometres an hour around the schools and 40 kilometres an hour around those buses with the flashing amber lights.

Yeah, sometimes you switch the mic out of habit and not sure whether you had it on or not then. But anyway, here we go. Here's a couple of messages. One is, it's time to talk about dementia. 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That's to talk about dementia. Yep. Need to go along to those sort of things as you get a few years under your belt. Yes, okay. This one's from the Goulburn Croquet Club. Croquet Open Day. 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Sunday the 18th of October, 10 a.m. through to 2 p.m. Railway Bowling Club, Goulburn. 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Now you can ring Kay on 0413 695 313. Yes, that's for the Croquet Open Day on the 18th of October, 10 a.m. through to 2 p.m. at the Railway Bowling Club, Goulburn. 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

0: And that was Paul Kelly and the Coloured Girls with The Last Train to Heaven. By golly, I'm glad I missed that one. Yeah, otherwise I'd have had to have switched you over to station music. But no, all's good. I missed it, thankfully. All right, we've got some messages coming up right now.
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3: 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So when you take them to school or pick them up, particularly children under the age of 10, hold their hand. 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
0: Yes, and as I was saying before, when I wasn't sure whether I had the mic on or off, and I think this is the last week before the school holidays, so you've still got to be careful of the kids, like they're all over the place, flying around on their skateboards, their scooters and their e-bikes and everything like that. So keep your eyes open, folks. Take care. Look after our kids. Here we've got Franz Schubert with Ave Maria.

Ave Maria from Franz Schubert. Now, Copilot has just reached over the top of the panel here to hand me a song. He's got to be careful doing that because he could move some sliders or he might push the wrong button or something like that, but he was careful and he's handed me the song. Let me have a look at it, Copilot. What's this one for? Oh, this is for my very special girl at home. Right. OK, thanks, Copilot. And it is B.G. Adair with Moonlight in Vermont.

time is 8 minutes to 3 o'clock. This is Co-Pilot and Bill Young with you, and we'll be with you until 4 o'clock when we hand over to Rufina. But we'll have the news and weather coming up for you at three, so that's 8 minutes away. And in the meantime, I'll have to give you the answer to the two different quizzes that I asked you. Now, I'm going to play a bit more, so let's see, the mystery tune again. And as I said to you, Bing gave you most of the name, but there was one word missing. What was that word?

0: It's my universe, even with an empty purse. 'Cause I've got a pocket full of... I wouldn't take...
1: Yes, I've got a pocket full of dreams. That was what Bing had in his pocket then. I've got a pocket full of dreams, and that was the full name of the song. I'll play that for you later, probably very early in the next hour. In the meantime, we've got the Goulburn History one coming up. So what was that? I'll just get the notes that I made on it. Now, if you thought 1913, you were bang on. I'll give you all the details for it. Atop the hill no more was a large building known as the St. John's Orphanage for Boys. When did it originally open? The question again. Atop the hill no more. Atop the hill no more was a large building known as the St. John's Orphanage for Boys. When did it originally open? Well, the foundation stone of St. John's Orphanage for Boys was blessed and laid on the 17th of March, 1912, by Right Reverend Dr. Gallagher, Bishop of Goulburn, and the building opened as the St. John's Orphanage for Boys on the 7th of December, 1913.

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1: Good afternoon, I'm Alyssa Delfs. The Northern Territory's coroner is demanding sweeping changes to how hospitals sedate mental health patients. As Adam Evans from NIRS News explains, it comes following a reportedly preventable death in Alice Springs.
2: Coroner Elizabeth Armitage has made seven recommendations to NT Health, including that rapid tranquilisation only be used as a last resort and with the psychiatric recommendations to NT Health,

0: to hospital, where he remains in a critical condition. Three 18-year-old men were arrested last night. Two were released following further investigations, while one was charged with concealing a serious indictable offence. Today, Superintendent Naomi Moore provided an update.
1: I want to reassure the community, this shooting at this stage does not appear to be linked directly to current conflicts. However, a number of individuals that were inside the unit at the time are well known to New South Wales Police, and their association with organised crime is being considered by investigators.
0: Overseas, the personal belongings of the late French film icon Brigitte Bardot have fetched nearly 1 million euros at auction in Paris. More than 280 items from her estate sold for a total of 1.5 million Australian dollars, including fees, and every item found a buyer after an auction lasting 9 hours. Around 15,000 people had visited the auction house in the 6 days beforehand to view the personal possessions of the actress, who died in 2025 at the age of 91. And back home, showers are set to spread across the east coast tomorrow, with storms on the cards for the west, while the north remains mostly dry and sunny. The Bureau of Meteorology's David Crock has the forecast for tomorrow's spring equinox, when the day and night length are equal.
2: We can see this high-pressure system. That's going to move out into the Tasman Sea tomorrow. So really settled and fine conditions across Tasmania, Victoria and South Australia tomorrow. But what that high does is it drives easterly flow along the east coast. So we'll see cloud and showers increase right up the New South Wales and Queensland coast tomorrow. So plenty of showers around there.
0: A busload of Fremantle Dockers supporters are almost 1 day into a 3,000-kilometre road trip across the Nullarbor. The bus left Fremantle last night and it's on its way to Melbourne for Saturday's AFL Grand Final between the Dockers and the Lions. Former Fremantle players are among the 10 people on board, including Hayden Ballantyne, the group opting for an interstate road trip after flights from Perth to Melbourne had sold out ahead of the season decider. The bus is due to arrive in Melbourne on Thursday. And in more sport news, in rugby union, Charlie Kale has withdrawn from the Wallabies squad with a shoulder injury. Nick Champion de Krepney will join the squad ahead of Sunday's test against South Africa in Perth. Meantime, New Zealand captain Ardy Surveyor will miss next month's Bledisloe Cup tests against Australia. He'll undergo surgery after dislocating his shoulder.
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6: The weather forecast for Goulburn for the rest of the working week is as follows. Tomorrow, Wednesday the 23rd of September, a partly cloudy day with only a slight chance of a shower, most likely in the morning. Winds east to northeasterly at 15 to 20 kilometres per hour, turning east to southeasterly in the middle of the day, then becoming light in the evening. Our temperatures will be 7 through to 21 degrees. Thursday, the 24th of September, the chance of morning fog followed by a partly cloudy day. A slight chance of a shower, but also there is the chance of a thunderstorm in the afternoon. Light winds, 10 through to 25 degrees. And on the Friday, the 25th of September, a partly cloudy day with a slight chance of a shower. Again, there is the chance of a thunderstorm in the afternoon. Light winds becoming west to northwest at 20 to 30 kilometres per hour during the morning, then becoming light during the evening, and we can expect a lovely 10 through to 26 degrees. Now, co-pilot has just squeezed his way in through the cockpit window. Doing a bit of a shiver, he is, because it's pretty chilly out there, especially in the wind where he was, out on the wing, hanging onto the wing strut with his thermometer held out so as it gathered the correct information for us. And the temperature is 12 degrees and it feels like only 7.5, so no wonder he's shivering. Today we were expecting 13 degrees, and there you have it, folks. You are now up to date with the latest forecast for the rest of the working week.

And that was Del Wood with 12th Street Rag. Pretty bouncy one, isn't it? And we'll have now our today's mystery song, the full bit of it. And that'll be followed by someone else that's having a dream, and that's I Dream a Dream from Marina Pryor. But in the meantime, I've got a pocket full of dreams from Bing Crosby, today's mystery song.

I Dream a Dream from Marina Pryor. Well, good afternoon, Rachel. Rachel is a fan of that dancing, prancing, jiving Peter Garrett and Midnight Oil. So here she's going to share Blue Sky Mine with us all.

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Yeah, that was a bit of a noisy one, wasn't it? Let's Have a Party from Wanda Jackson. And before that, there was Put On a Happy Face from New Vogue, an instrumental. Yes, all right. Now, have you got a pen and paper handy? Because I've got a couple of phone numbers for you. Now, a very important message. So, well, we have a lost and not found, unfortunately, just lost. There's lost two German Shepherd dogs, and it's on Carrick Road, Carrick. Now, one is black and gold, and the other one is black and tan. Now, telephone numbers that you can get in touch with is this lady's son, first off, Oliver, and it's 04-02-11-0016. Now, I'll give you that number again, 04-02-11-0016. Now, the next phone number I've got to give you is 04-477-16225. Now, that's the lady herself that phoned in, 04-477-16225. Now, I think Oliver might be the one to get in touch with, but it's 04-02-11-0016. And that's for two German Shepherd dogs, lost, and it's around about Carrick Road, Carrick. One is black and gold and the other one is black and tan. So if you can ring those numbers, if you happen to know where they are, if you've seen them wandering around looking lost, the lady'd be very appreciative, I would expect. Okay, now I've got a community service announcement coming up now, so I'll play some music and talk over the top of that. But I think I'll back announce those. Yeah, Let's Have a Party from Wanda Jackson and Put On a Happy Face. Now, okay, here we go with Peter Nero.

This message is from Goulburn Table Tennis. Now, they're asking, why join us? Well, the answer's here. Social and competitive play. All skill levels welcome. Great for fitness and reflexes. Friendly and inclusive community. Dedicated table tennis centre. All weather, all year round sport. Come along and meet our members and give table tennis a try. No equipment, not a problem. We have bats available for use. Your first two sessions are free, and that's on Mondays and Wednesdays is evening competition, Wednesday morning and social at 10 a.m. through to 12 p.m. All welcome. Thursday and Friday evening social at 7 p.m. through to 9 p.m. Friday afternoons dedicated junior club with coaching 4:30 p.m. through to 6 p.m. Now you can give them a ring on 0456 482920. Where are they? They're out at Sportsway off Finlay Road. Yes. Okay. Goulburn Table Tennis.

Here's a message from Wendy Tuckerman, MP. Member for Goulburn, Wendy Tuckerman, MP, is encouraging local residents to sign a petition launched by Goulburn Moree Council, Caitlin Flint, to restore the urgent care service in Goulburn. The Goulburn Urgent Care Service was closed after just 12 months, despite providing an important service to the local community. Offering timely treatment for urgent but non-life-threatening illnesses and injuries as an alternative to the emergency department, the service helped reduce pressure on the Goulburn Base Hospital facility and staff. I'm urging residents to get behind the petition and send a clear message that Goulburn deserves accessible and timely urgent health care close to home, Councillor Flint said. Mrs. Tuckerman said every signature matters and will send a strong message to the New South Wales Government that Goulburn residents want and deserve access to, deserve access to every signature. I'll have to give that away, but from Tuesday the 8th of September you can sign this permission at Wendy Tuckerman's office, 190 Auburn Street, Goulburn.

Hey, sorry about that. And I might even just finish that off a little bit. Mrs. Tuckerman said every signature matters and will send a strong message to the New South Wales government that Goulburn residents want and deserve access to local urgent care service. And as I said, from Tuesday the 8th of September, you can sign this petition at Wendy Tuckman's office, 190 Auburn Street, Goulburn. Yes, sorry about that. I got an untimely tickle in the throat. All right, this next one's for Margaret Among the Gum Trees, and it is Randy Travers with The Storm of Life Washes Me Away.

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3: You're driving a car and something happens. Something you're not prepared for. Let's say a large semi runs through an intersection about 40 metres up the road. You slam on the brakes. Now, if you were travelling at 60 kilometres an hour, this commercial would end here. However, if you were travelling just 5 kilometres an hour faster, the commercial would end here. How fast are you going now? A message from the RTA.

0: That was the song of the Volga Boatman from Glenn Miller. And before that, we had Wheels from the Instrumental Collection. Now, the time is 13 minutes to 4 o'clock, and it's almost time for me to hand over to Rufina. But before I do that, I'll just give you a quick reminder. If you're out around Carrick Road at Carrick, there's German Shepherd dogs are lost out there. One is black and gold and the other one is black and tan. And if you give the telephone number 04-02-11-0016 a ring, you'll find Oliver there, and Oliver might be able to come and get them. So keep your eye open for them if you're out there at Carrick Road. Okay, as I say, it's almost time to hand over to Rufina. Thank you for tuning in to Ram. Excuse me. Thank you for tuning in to Ram FM 103.3. We hope you've enjoyed our program as much as Co-Pilot and I have enjoyed presenting it to you. Thank you for your calls. It's always good to hear from you, and we hope we can do it all again next week. Now, after landing our little aeroplane, we'll round off with Mystify from INXS, Walk in the Black Forest from Herb Albert and the Tijuana Brass, Those Lazy Hazy Days of Summer from Mrs. Mills, and Lara's Theme. There'll only be a bit of time for that at Lara's Theme, Andre Rayo. Yeah, so until we meet again, though, if you see someone out there without a smile, give them one of yours.
1: Okay, Co-Pilot, let's see if we can make a dignified return to terra firma. You take the throttles and I'll take the controls. Bring it back to 1500. Flaps down, 20 degrees. Over the threshold at 60 knots. Throttles right back. Flaring out. Holding off. Sinking. Power, full power. Throttles right back. Sinking. Oh, how good was that, Co-Pilot?

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1: Good morning, I'm Alyssa Delfs. The Prime Minister has warned that residents in communities affected by floods and fires will experience more trauma from repeated natural disasters unless greater action is taken on climate change. In a keynote speech to the New York Climate Week Summit on the sidelines of the United Nations General Assembly, Anthony Albanese said it was not a matter of if, but when the next large-scale natural disaster would take place. In particular, he called for countries to listen to Pacific Nations' pleas for help in tackling climate change.
2: Pacific nations have long been the strongest advocates for climate action. It is literally a threat to their very existence. And the value of listening to their perspectives has never been clearer.
1: Meantime, a group of former defence leaders say Australia cannot credibly preach climate leadership overseas while expanding coal and gas projects at home. Former Defence Force Chief Chris Barry says if climate security is national security, the federal government must show its plan and put a climate framework into place. Rural Aid is set to bring vital feed to drought-hit farmers across southern Queensland and northern New South Wales. This

0: told the president that we're going to have all of the members of the press here on the lawn, and that is something that I believe in as everyone, no matter the opinion or the critique, that we engage.
1: Mr. Mamdani met with the president for a press conference today ahead of the UN General Assembly meeting tomorrow in New York. It comes days after President Trump blocked White House access to CNN, Politico and MS Now. They've since launched legal action with five other networks suspending televising the president in solidarity. And back home, three Melbourne commuter railways are now level crossing free. David Wilson explains.
2: The opening of a road underpass in the Melbourne suburb of Dandenong means 100 kilometres of the city's suburban rail network is level crossing free. The 450-metre overpass replaces a level crossing on a road used by over 10,000 vehicles daily, where the crossing's activation had caused over an hour's worth of delays in the morning peak. It includes a new road junction to ease congestion. Deputy Premier and Member for Dandenong, Gabrielle Williams, describes the overpass as a huge win for Dandenong, opening 2 years ahead of schedule. The crossing is the 96th to be removed from Melbourne's rail network, meaning the Pakenham, Cranbourne and Sunbury lines are all crossing free.
1: And families, event organisers and vendors are preparing for the Melbourne Royal Show. It's on this Thursday and will continue for 11 days. The event has happened in September since 1848. This year is the 169th instalment. And taking a look at sport in netball, Australia has kept Sarah Clough in her spot ahead of the Constellation Cup. She was included in the Diamonds' 14-player squad handed down today, less than a week after the goalkeeper was sanctioned by Netball Australia. The 31-year-old was handed a $5,000 fine and a two-game ban, suspended for 12 months by the sports and national governing body.
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5: And for Goulburn, local weather update for this hour. It's partly cloudy, medium chance of a shower in the east, most likely this afternoon. Winds from east 15 to 25 kilometers per hour, overnight temperature falling between 5 and 9 degrees. Currently, it is 12 degrees, and that's the Goulburn local weather update for this hour. 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
5: 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I am Rafina Pritchard. I'll be with you until 6 o'clock tonight. Let's start with Bob Marley, Buffalo Soldiers.

0: Yes, that is the ABBA. 12 minutes past the hour of 4, you're on Drive Time. I've got CSI coming up next.
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0: is Anita Ward, Ring My Bell. It is 20 minutes past the hour of 4, you're on Drive Time. If you're still driving along the highways and byways, drive safely. The Goulburn Rotary Book Fair and Game Sale will be on Thursday the 1st of October to Sunday the 4th of October. Feed-in Pavilion, I should say Feed-in Pavilion, Goulburn Showground at Bridewood Road. Thursday to Saturday will be 9 a.m. to 6 p.m. and Sunday 9 a.m. to 1 p.m. So come along. To the lady that put lost and found or lost dog to German Shepherds, I cannot mention more because I don't have the notes for that, what the number is and so on. So yes, not on my desk here. So yeah, if you want to give me a call and give me the number, and then I can read it out for you again. Messages from our sponsors. I'll be right back.
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Ladies, chantuses, it's Wanna Be Up. That song was first released in 1988 as a third single from their self-titled debut album. The song picked up number 6 here in Australia and also becoming the group's second top 10 singles. Elton John coming up next with Crystal.

0: Yes, that is the song Paris From or From Paris to Berlin. That is from Infernal, the Danish dance pop group. And that was first released in 2005 in Europe, and it was released also in United Kingdom the year 2007, and it was a success. Made it to the Billboard Hot 100 single charts, and of course that is Paris from Berlin, Infernal. Coming up next will be CSA.
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2: Good morning, boys.
3: My granddad's pretty cool, but sometimes he's like a total weirdo. Mum gets really upset with him sometimes. He left some soup on the stove the other night and completely forgot about it and went out. Dad said it was lucky the house didn't burn down. Sometimes Mum and Dad fight about Grandpa. I think Dad wants him to go into one of those old people's homes so they can keep an eye on him, but Mum doesn't want to do that. She gets really stressed. Last week, Dad arranged for someone to come and give Mum a hand, and she's chilled out a bit since then.
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0: It is 15 minutes to 5 o'clock. That is Simon and Garfunkel. Call me Al. The Goulburn Croquet Club open day will be on Sunday, 18th of October. 10 a.m. until 2 p.m. at the Railway Bowling Club. Come along. Give the number a call. 0413-695-313. Meet another members and try the game. Equipment will be provided. No experience needed. That will be for the Croquet Open Day, Sunday, 18th of October, 10 a.m. till 2 p.m. at the Railway Bowling Club. Coming up next, messages from our sponsors. I'll be right back, so please stay tuned.
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And that is Chip Taylor, Angel de la Mañana. 2 minutes to five, one more song to get through to this hour. And then after that, we cross to the second hour of Drive Time Mix. 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

0: inflation back under control. Today, Michelle Bullock told a business event that the 4.5% jobless rate is at the lower limit of what the RBA thinks will bring down inflation to an acceptable level. Meantime, Ms. Bullock also warned about the risks of inflation.
1: The things we highlighted were excess demand, issues to do with what's going on in the Middle East, sort of inflation expectations. And the question we're asking ourselves, are some of those things materialising? So all we've really been highlighting is not a position on interest rates, but highlighting here are some of the risks that we think might be materialising, which are going to be important for considering whether to raise rates.
0: New data centres built in Victoria would need to source their own renewable energy under proposed laws in line with planned national standards. State Premier Ben Carroll announced today that if re-elected, his government would introduce regulations, including that data centres built in Victoria would be prevented from using the state's drinking water, as well as be banned from being built in residential areas or near schools or childcare centres. But Premier Ben Carroll says he still wants to see data centres set up.
2: Data centres aren't just for artificial intelligence. They're supporting banking, healthcare, transport and emergency services. We rely on them every day. So it's far better to have them here in Victoria than overseas.
0: A medicinal herb found in cold and flu supplements will be phased off Australia's shelves over links to severe allergic reactions. Laura Devoy has the details.
3: The Therapeutic Goods Administration has confirmed Andrographis has been barred from new medicines entering the Australian market following reports of anaphylactic reactions. Existing medicines will not be removed from the market immediately, but the TGA has encouraged suppliers to recall anaphylactic reactions.

0: enrollment in the past few years is incredibly pleasing. All states and territories maintained high levels of Indigenous enrollment. And local artists and visitors are contributing to a living exhibition on the Gold Coast. The Empty Canvas is an art and potluck project. For the past week, every visitor has been invited to add a mark, word, colour or story to a gallery of canvases. The exhibition is an example of art being something which can be created together rather than just being observed. The canvases will be collected next week and gifted to community groups and organisations. And in sport, newly crowned Brownlow medalist Nick Dacos is hopeful Brisbane Lions star Lachie Neal's suspension can be overturned and he'll be free to play in the AFL Grand Final. Neal and the Lions will challenge a one-match ban tonight. If the suspension is upheld, Neal will miss Saturday's Grand Final against Fremantle, his former club, at the MCG. It's widely expected Neal will leave the Lions in the off-season and join Dacos at Collingwood on a bumper three-year deal.
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3: And for Goulburn local weather outlook for the rest of the week, today, Tuesday, partly cloudy, 13 degrees, and we're expecting 7 degrees overnight. Cloudy tomorrow, 20, and on Thursday, 24 degrees. Currently, it is 11.6 degrees. And that's the Goulburn local weather outlook for the rest of the week.
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0: Do you remember Dad and Dave? Well, you can hear this classic old serial right here on Ram FM 103.3 every Wednesday at 2 p.m. Come and hear the antics of Dad, Dave, Mum and Mabel down there at Snake Gully.
1: Good morning. How are you feeling? A bit fuzzy? If you're usually in bed right now, it's no surprise you may be feeling tired. 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

0: that is Baha Men. It is 21 minutes past the hour of 5. If you're still on the road, just drive safely, and at home, keep yourself warm because it's a bit chilly again tonight. So yeah. Talk about dementia. You are not alone. Come to the gala day. We'll be on Friday the 25th of September, 10 a.m. until 4 p.m. at the Goulburn Workers Club Auditorium. Free entry, light lunch will be provided. Come along again. That would be Friday 25th of September. Miss Jess from our sponsors, I'll be right back, so please stay tuned. Rufina Pritchard with you until 6 o'clock tonight.
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0: Yes, Bright topped the UK single charts for 6 weeks. It becomes Britain's selling single in the year of 1979. It was recorded by Art Garfunkel for the soundtrack of the 1978 British animated adventure drama film Watership Down. That is again Bright Eyes. Coming up next will be messages from our sponsors. I'll be right back, so please stay tuned.
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0: We did start with PK for community news and interviews, and also smorgasbord music, followed by Julie for Julie Good Music Experience, and also Bill Young, Come Fly With Me, of course, co-pilots with him. And then after 6 o'clock, I will put Norm's compilations for his shows tonight, because he won't be here tonight. So anyway, recorded show for Norm tonight. Thanking everyone.
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0: Yes, some girls, Racy. Well, that's the end of Drive Time Mix for today. Thanking you all for tuning in. And of course, if you're still on the road, please drive safely. And don't forget your headlights on, because it starts to get dark. Adios, abidrizayan. Salamat po. Good evening to you all.
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2: Hello and welcome to Because He Lives with Norm McMillan. For the next 3 hours, we'll hear wonderful songs of praise and listen to inspiring messages.

Wallace Knight again. Welcome everyone to Because He Lives. And we've got a wonderful lineup of music just for us. We're going to firstly sing Going to Meet You There, then A Vessel of the Lord.

A great way to start the night off, wasn't it? By those two, this is Norm McMillan with you for the next 3 hours, and we're going to listen to Above the Cloud and All to Jesus, I Surrender.

0: What is a proverb? Hello, I'm Wayne Davis, and I will explain what a proverb is and how proverbs are used in the Bible. Proverbs are short, pithy statements of wisdom, often worded in a clever way to make them easy to remember. Common examples of proverbs not found in the Bible would be a stitch in time saves nine, too many chiefs, not enough Indians, by small strokes, men fell great oaks, too many cooks spoil the broth, and there's many more I'm sure you can recall yourself. Proverbs are able to span generations and emphasize timeless advice on wise or foolish behavior. They emphasize the practical side of living, and in the Bible, they describe what skillful, godly living is all about. The word proverb means to be like or to be compared with. For example, in Proverbs chapter 6, verses 6 to 8, a lazy person is invited to observe an ant and to be like the ant in comparison to being lazy and undisciplined. The contrast is made between an industrious ant, a common concrete image we all know, and the truth that laziness and indolence will result in a lack of productivity and eventual poverty. I'll read the passage and we'll see how it works. Proverbs chapter 6, verses 8 to 9. Go to the ant, you sluggard. Consider her ways and be wise. Which, having no captain, overseer, or ruler, provides her supplies in the summer and gathers her food in the harvest. Here, the picture is painted of the humble ant, full of industry and diligence, scurrying back and forth, and always on the move, often carrying oversized loads. Ants are commended for their initiative. Apparently, they have no commander to direct them, no overseer to inspect their work, and no ruler to prod them on. Yet they work better than many people under a leader. They also work in anticipation of future needs. The lazy, irresponsible person is challenged to learn from the ant and be wise, to be like him. So we see the Proverbs have a warning function. The lazy person is warned that his lack of activity and diligence will eventually lead to poverty. Proverbs are particularly addressed to younger people. We see the phrase, "my son," used repeatedly in the book. Younger people are advised to act in a wise way, choosing wisdom of action over folly. Years of foolish behavior pay a heavy toll in later years. The motivation for choosing a wise path in life is found in the first chapter, in verse 7. The fear of the Lord. This term means reverence and respect for God, or the fear of doing something which would displease the Lord. It really describes a state of mind where my attitudes, my will, my feelings, my goals and my deeds are exchanged for those of God's attitudes, God's will, God's feelings, God's goals, and God's deeds. In Psalm 42, verse 1, it describes my required inner desire I need to have in order to display the fear of the Lord. As the deer pants after the water brooks, so my soul pants after thee, O my God. So you see, the fear of the Lord means I am fearful of disappointing the Lord. Therefore, I ask, what is God's attitude to this situation or behavior? What is God's will in this matter? What is God's feelings about this? How does God see this activity? This is all found in the Bible. The Bible is God's will. So in verse 7 of chapter 1, the beginning of knowledge is said to be the fear of the Lord. The more knowledge I have of God and His will, the more wise I will be. Until next time, this has been Wayne Davis from Mawari Community Church.
1: Well, thanks, Wayne, for that great message. Now we're going to hear He Touched Me. Sure.

You're listening to Beliz. And the next two songs we're going to listen to are He's Got the Whole World in His Hands, and He's My Rock, He's My Sword, and He Is My Shield.

Well, it's great to have on Tuesday nights. The next two songs are He's Coming Back and Help Me Get Down on My Knees. And that's where we should be, shouldn't we?

0: 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Thank y'all.
1: The Jenners are up next with "His Praise Fills the Temple." And then Bill and Gloria Gaither with "Holy Spirit, Thou Art Welcome in This Place."

Well, we're in the second hour of Because He Lives, and we're going to hear David Ingles sing now for us, I Am Healed, then Doug Lane, I Found It When I Found Jesus.

The Ambassador. They are going to sing for us, "I Just Keep Trusting My Lord." And then we'll hear from Charlie LeBlanc, "Jesus, Name Above All Names."

Michael's going to sing for us Joy and Exaltation. And it's great to hear him sing because he sings every part. And then we'll have George Jones with Just a Little Talk with Jesus.

Coming up next, folks, is Stephen Woods. He's going to sing for us, "I Just Came to Thank You, Lord," and then give them all to Jesus, and we'll make it a three in a row with "As the Deer."

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The Christian musicians are going to sing for us now, I Just Want to Praise You, and Jared Akers with I Know Who Holds the Future.

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That's going to be sung to us by the Back to the Bible musicians. And then the Maranatha singers with Jesus, what a wonder you are.

Thanks for tonight for some wonderful worship time with some great hymns, haven't we? Here's the Hank Snow and the Jordanaires with Jesus Wept, and the Oak Ridge Boys, Lead Me to Calvary.

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In my fight for the dear Lamb of God, they condemned him and tried to erase his name.

0: Wayne Davis is coming up next. He's going to speak to us, and then we'll listen to Just As I Am from the Browns.
1: What is so bad about a scoundrel? Hello, this is Wayne Davis, and Proverbs chapter 6, verses 12 to 19 tell us exactly what is so bad about a scoundrel. I'll read the scripture starting in verse 12. A worthless person, a wicked man, walks with a perverse mouth. He winks with his eyes, he shuffles his feet, he points his fingers. Perversity is in his heart. He devises evil continually. He sows discord. Therefore, his calamity shall come suddenly. Suddenly he shall be broken without remedy. These six things the Lord hates. Yes, seven are an abomination to him. A proud look, a lying tongue, hands that shed innocent blood, a heart that devises wicked plans, feet that are swift in running to evil, a false witness who speaks lies, and one who sows discord among brethren. Firstly, the scoundrel is described as a worthless person, a wicked man. Scoundrels are deceivers who stir up trouble. They have perverse mouths, they are unreasonable and obstinate. Secondly, scoundrels use their bodies in every way possible as instruments of deception. Verse 13 says, they wink with their eyes, they shuffle their feet, they use hand signals. All this is to signal to someone else who is in on their plan to deceive an innocent victim. How they gesture with their body contradicts what comes out of their mouth. We would use the term con man, and as you know, there are plenty of them around. I can think of a number of televangelists who fit this category. They do this by corrupt, literally twisted, and false, deceptive words. By the way, sowing discord among the brethren is not confined to the Christian world. Scoundrels deceive in families. Scoundrels deceive in the workplace. Scoundrels deceive in corporations. Scoundrels deceive in governments at every level, local, state, federal. I note a prominent rugby player of recent time who became the object of lies and slander, all for telling the truth. It is interesting that scoundrels are particularly affronted by the truth because it exposes their immoral life. Who could forget Shakespeare's famous line, "Et tu, Brute," from Caesar, as he is being stabbed to death, having recognized his friend Brutus among the assassins. Thirdly, notice in verse 15 what inevitably happens to scoundrels sooner or later. Suddenly they shall be broken, and that without remedy. I am sure you can think of a number of people to which this has happened. We often use the euphemism, fallen from grace, to put it kindly. Fourthly, the action of sowing discord among the brethren is so telling that it is mentioned twice, and it bookends the whole section on the scoundrel's deceptive actions. In between verse 14 and 19, we see exactly how the discord is sown. Verse 14, he sows discord. Verse 19, and one who sows discord. And in between are the things God hates, the scoundrel's other activities. Verse 17 says, this is what God hates, a proud look, the arrogant, boastful pride of life that John warns us about in his epistle is a part of satanic world system that is passing away. God hates pride because at its core it is self-reliance rather than God-dependence. Pride is the root cause of all sin. The second thing is a lying tongue. There is never a time to tell lies. The Bible says God cannot lie, and therefore he cannot give the privilege to anyone else. Next, hands that shed innocent blood. This involves murderous attitudes and acts. Next, feet swift in running to evil. This is the willingness to actually carry out evil deeds. Next, a false witness who speaks lies. Public testimony in a court of law to get to the truth of a matter relies on truthful witness. And lastly, he who sows discord. The striking thing here is that God ranks sowing discord among brethren with murderers, liars, and perjurers. So, there's the activities of a scoundrel. As an exercise, find out how many of these actions were associated with the trial and crucifixion of Jesus. A final point. The worthless, evil person we call scoundrel comes from the Hebrew term Belial. Belial came to be used as a proper noun for Satan. Satan is a wicked, slandering, unscrupulous individual, and his many children act in the same way. In John chapter 8, verse 43, Jesus said to the Pharisees, "Why do you not understand my speech? Even because you cannot hear my word." That's because they're not rationally thinking. Verse 44, "You are of your father, the devil, and the lusts of your father ye will do. He was a murderer from the beginning and abode not in the truth, because there is no truth in him. When he speaks a lie, he speaks of his own, for he is a liar and the father of it. And because I tell you the truth, you believe me not." In 2 Corinthians chapter 6 and verse 15, Paul says, "What harmony has Christ with Belial?" The obvious answer is none. Paul then uses that as the rationale for Christians to lead separated, holy lives. The Christian is to be separated from all the characteristics of scoundrel-like behavior, because the actions of a scoundrel are an echo of the essence of the devil, and God hates both. And that is what is so bad about a scoundrel. Until next time, this has been Wayne Davis from Mawarri Community Church.

Coming up next, folks, is Keith Green with a great song, Your Love Broke Through, and then Divine Hymns with You Laid Aside Your Majesty.

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And David Ingle is going to sing that song for us, I am the righteousness of God in Christ. And then Pat Cole's going to sing for us, I just came to praise

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Well, welcome back. We got Don Francisco to sing for us again. He Still Loves You. And then we'll have Lord, I Lift Your Name on High by the Heart of Worship Band.

0: It's good to have Wayne Davis with us, and he's going to speak to us about how to have a peaceful life. And then we'll have the Capella Band sing Like a River Glorious.
1: The Bible tells us how to have a long, peaceful life filled with mercy and truth. Hello, this is Wayne Davis, and Proverbs chapter 3, verses 1 to 4, gives us the necessary foundation for the long, peaceful life. The book of Proverbs is focused on life here and now, the daily grind of life. And that's a life that needs to be set up early on with the principles in these four verses. Proverbs chapter 3, verses 1 to 4 gives us the ingredients for the foundation. I will read the passage. My son, do not forget my law, but let your heart keep my commandments. For length of days and long life and peace they will add to you. Let not mercy and truth forsake you. Bind them around your neck. Write them on the table of your heart. And so find favor and high esteem in the sight of God and man. In verse 1, the father advises the son using the negative and positive method of teaching. Do not, negative, forget my law, or Torah, which means the law of God in general and specifically the wisdom instruction from the teacher to the learner. In other words, the proverbs laid out in this book. Secondly, but let your heart keep, positive, my commands. God's law or God's will is clear and direct in the Bible. It is not vague, and it speaks clearly to every generation. Psalm 100, verse 5 says, God's truth endures to all generations. Our culture, characterized by ever-fluctuating, vague, truth is out there somewhere mindset, is desperately in need of an injection of God's clear commands and direct moral laws. God's timeless wisdom transcends the past, the present, and the future. As our culture moves away from God's revealed will, it is not getting smarter and progressive, it is getting dumber and regressive. Rather than do what the Jewish rabbis did to God's law and reduce it to a series of traditions to be endlessly debated as man deifies himself, we must take Jesus' own position and say, till heaven and earth pass, not the slightest little mark on a letter will pass from the law till all be fulfilled. There is a massive benefit to a person if God's commands and laws are followed. Verse 2 tells us that a long and peaceful life is the benefit. A person who has made peace with God, salvation, will know the peace of God, sanctification, because the fruit of the indwelling Spirit of God is peace. Peace is defined as the absence of conflict. When an absence of conflict occurs in a person's inner life, of course this flows to the outer life. Any doctor worth their salt will tell you better sleeping, eating, and outlook through less anxiety on the inside will always have a benefit to the outer body. That's why there are so many self-help gurus and books available today. They provide a band-aid solution at best because they don't really deal with the root cause problem, human sin. And sin is defined, as you guessed it, breaking the law. 1 John 2, verse 10, for whosoever shall keep the whole law and offend in one point, he is guilty of all. The only place in the history of the world where sin was truly, finally dealt with was on a cross, where Jesus Christ, the sinless Lamb of God, bled and died to pay the penalty for the sins past, present, and future of all those who believe and trust in him as their only Lord and Savior. That's where peace with God was activated, not in some book in a newsstand. And in verse 3 and 4 of Proverbs chapter 3, the teacher further confirms his teaching on the foundation for the truly long, wonderful, peaceful life. He introduces what I like to call two really good friends, mercy and truth. They are like two complementary hues on a colour wheel reaching across the spectrum to enhance the brilliance of the other. When I tell you the truth about God, when I tell the truth about God to someone, at the same time, I am showing them God's mercy. To express God's mercy to someone, the best way is to tell them the truth about God. This is what is so dangerous about the so-called social gospel, which stresses meeting the social needs of a person while downplaying the main issues of sin and repentance, heaven, hell, and the cross. If I tell someone the truth about the gospel, that yes, Jesus Christ loved and died for their sin so that they could avoid punishment in eternal hell, I have just given them a reference point for the mercy of God. How merciful must God be that he would make a way for me to avoid such a damning eternity? Without that reference point, grounded in truth, all I am left with is a shallow, man-pleasing sentimentality. And Paul warned in 2 Timothy chapter 4 that there would come a day when that is all people would want to hear. I often read the spiritual temperature of churches by reading the signs on the billboards as I drive past. In my lifetime, I have seen these go from clear Bible verses to self-help slogans that are more interested in being witty and innocuous rather than truly expressing the mercy and truth of God. Back to Proverbs 3, verse 3. The teacher again uses the negative and positive teaching method. Don't, negative, let mercy and truth forsake you. Bind them, positive, around your neck. Write them, positive, on the tablet of your heart. In other words, don't ever forget to live your life by the twin concepts of mercy and truth. Your inner life, the tablet of your heart, and your outer life, the adornment around the neck, should be one and the same. The mercy and truth people should see on the outside should be real, because it is real on the inside. What is the result of this? A life that glorifies God and blesses man. Verse 4, and so find favour and high esteem in the sight of God and man. The prototype and model for such a life is Jesus. In John 1, verse 14, it says, we beheld his glory, the glory as of the only begotten of the Father, full of grace and truth. Luke chapter 2, verse 52 says, Jesus increased in wisdom and stature and in favour with God and man. Yes, even the ungodly, though rejecting the gospel, have a respect for someone who lives with integrity by telling the truth with mercy. Until next time, this has been Wayne Davis from Mulwarrie Community

coming up next, In the Presence of Your People by Maranatha Music. And then It's Your Own Fault, Don Francisco said. You just went ahead and did it.

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0: This is New York City. I'm James B., and stay tuned now for The Man. With 2 hours of uninterrupted nostalgia, with the accent on jazz. And now, the sounds of satin. Tom Parker.
1: My thanks to you, James B., and hi, everyone. Tom Parker with you for the next 2 hours, our musical bag, Nostalgia, with the accent on jazz. Always a delight to spend

these 2 hours together with you. This is our time. Our time to relive laid-back sounds of yesteryear. From New York, jazz, nice and easy.

of the singer Peggy Lee. Peggy Lee took a chunk out of the Duke Ellington music score, Anatomy of a Murder, put a set of lyrics to it, and away we go. She called it I'm Gonna Go Fishing. It was really a big success with its new title, and of course found much success with or without Peggy Lee's lyrics. Good sound? You bet. Jerry Mulligan Concert Jazz Band from 1960, and I'm Gonna Go Fishing. From Manhattan, this borough of New York City, we'd like to welcome in stations now throughout Australia, to all states, thanks to the Australian Community Radio Network, the network sponsored by ABRA, bringing you the music of the nation through community stations. Welcome to the sounds of New York City. Welcome. Lots of goodies coming your way over this two-hour foray into relaxation with yours truly, Tom Parker.

That's Paddy Austin, wonderful Paddy Austin, a performer who literally has fulfilled some two, three, four careers throughout her very exciting singing career. Not over yet, of course, I'm very happy to say. Performances from the age of 4 years at Harlem's Apollo Theatre. Let's see, singing jingles for commercials, backup singers behind people like Paul Simon, Frankie Valli, George Benson, Billy Joel. She sang duets with Michael Jackson, George Benson too. And of course, as a solo performer, well, just an outstanding list of credits belonging to this lady. 16 record albums. I could go on, but we only have a two-hour show. Paddy Austin, just absolutely wonderful. So's that song. Hard. Hard at Hannah. The Vamp of Savannah. Well, he was one of the very first of the European musicians to become an accepted star of the American jazz circuit. Born in the UK, the West Midlands, talking about Dave Holland. Dave Holland was spotted playing bass by Miles Davis at Ronnie Scott's club in London. Shortly afterwards, Dave Holland joined up with Miles Davis, who was in the process of changing his band personnel, shortly before recording the album In a Silent Way. What a beginning. Gee, what a beginning for Dave Holland, who went on to work with musicians like Anthony Braxton, etc., and, of course, forming several of his own groups, like this 1988 ECM album, the trio of Dave Holland on bass, of course, Steve Coleman on alto, Jack DeJohnette on drums, and the album is called Triplicate. Enjoy with me now the sounds of Dave Holland.

It's the sound of the trio belonging to the bass player Dave Holland. Dave Holland's bass, it's Steve Coleman on alto sax, Jack DeJohnette drums, and listening there to Triplicates. Indeed. It's a good album, isn't it? Enjoy it. ECM, the label. Two of a kind time right now. You're pairing up of a couple of song titles put together in sentence form, making that your two of a kind. Okay. Oh, we're saying hi to Ron Turn. Ron Turn of Sydney. Hi to you, Ron, and your two of a kind we thank you for. Goes like this. Emily, I could have told you so.

Emily, I could have told you so. It's Joe Mooney and the wonderful Carol Sloan. The late Carol Sloan, I might add. Good tour of a kind. Very good, in fact. Thanks to Sydney's Ron Turn. Thank you, Ron, and let's hear from you again. We'll do it again next week. That's right, a couple of song titles put together in sentence form and making that, indeed, your tour of a kind. You're listening to From New York, Jazz Nice and Easy across Australia on the Community Radio Network. I'm Tom Parker. You know, before 1980, most nationally known British jazz musicians were white. As a major factor in changing this situation was the saxophonist known as Courtney Pine. Courtney Pine, who came from nowhere to become something of an icon. Courtney Pine was born in London in 1964. He was encouraged by the drummer John Stevens to form an organisation designed to attract black Britons to jazz. By 1990, he had launched a big band, made several records for major labels, as well as breaking into the American market. Courtney Pine, well, absolutely wonderful. Wonderful indeed. This is his album from 1995.

difference, you agree? Call the 37th Chamber. Sax sounds from Courtney Pine. Interesting and a lot of fun. The album from 1995, the album called Modern Day, Jazz Stories.

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1: 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What did I see in you? I saw the heart you hide so well. I saw

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What could you

Irene Krall and Something to Live For, and prior to that, Johnny Hartman. And Why Did I Choose You? Just a couple of love songs right there. Japanese trumpet player Teramaso Hino in recent years has made quite an impact on the international jazz scene. Hino was born in Tokyo. He took to the sounds of Louis Armstrong all the way to, of course, Freddie Hubbard. And of course, he knew that trumpet playing was his bag. All kinds of sounds with this man stateside. Teramaso Hino is a frequent visitor, visiting and sitting in with people over the years like Elvin Jones to Gil Evans, Dave Liebman too. Miles Davis was a favourite of his. This is a different album. It's a nice album. Hope you enjoy with me now the sounds of Teramaso Hino.

very relaxing sounds belonging to the trumpet player Teramasa Hino. And it's a great oldie. It's a nice, when I say oldie, it's not that old, but it's not that young either. You Are So Beautiful. It's a pretty song, isn't it? Teramasa Hino's album is called Unforgettable. Indeed. Out of Sao Paulo, Brazil, a lady who not only looks great, plays a great piano as well. Her name, of course, Eliane Elias, who was from after studying at New York's Juilliard School of Music, she formed her own group called Steps Ahead, the best of both worlds belonging to the talents of this lady who is very comfortably at home with either Brazilian or American jazz and standards, be it vocally or in her piano playing, which is excellent. Going to do two sides now of the lady. Firstly, her vocal side, and we're going to listen to Estate. That's right, Estate. And then her piano and the composition by Charles Mingus, and I'll tell you all about that after we've played it.

Eliane Elias, the musician, the singer. In excess of some 30 albums featuring this lady, all of them good. Listening there to Estate, with some nice harmonica sounds there from Toots Thielemann. And then the Charles Mingus composition, East Coasting. Eliane Elias. From New York, this is Jazz Nice and Easy, serving Australia with laid-back sounds designed with only you in mind. Restful sounds to ease you in or ease you out of that helter-skelter day. In Manhattan, I'm Tom Parker. It's time for our special of the week, Sound Trilogy. Sound Trilogy, three tracks of that special guest, or a musical theme.

Ever since Stan Kenton disbanded his Innovations Orchestra in Los Angeles that year of 1951, both the local jazz and movie colonies have coexisted comfortably along California's coastline. Far from being beached, most of these ex-Kentonites, together with a number who'd previously been in Woody Herman's employ, soon found themselves leading a rather lucrative lifestyle that quickly translated into matching continental sports cars and casual wear. For most of those who worked Hollywood sound studios and stages by day, also blew jazz by night at local clubs. The commencement of Sunday afternoon jams at the Lighthouse on California's Hermosa Beach, May 29, 1949, signaled, unknowingly, the very beginnings of a jazz that would later be referred to as West Coast Jazz, that West Coast scene.

Howard Rumsey's Lighthouse All-Stars from the year of 1955, and that Witch Doctor, the composition of Bob Cooper. California now, the early 1950s, the indigenous music scene had, in the quest for the almighty dollar, polarized along race lines, and white West Coast jazz was a true commercial reality. Its bright, primary-colored leisure image was meant to reflect an optimistic and affluent post-war mood of prosperity. Not for these guys. The smoke and the shadows of New York's jazz collars or their cellars. No, none of that. Out on the coast, the air was fresh. Palm trees lined the avenues, and the big decision of the day was whether to surf or to golf. California style.

tenor sounds of Dexter Gordon. Polka dots and moonbeams. California style. With California's 1950s came the jazz and the image of a sun-drenched West Coast lifestyle. But long before that, jazz had been an integral part of the area's local nightlife, especially along LA's Central Avenue, Watts, the Harlem of the West Coast, where Dexter Gordon was the key figure, along with Wardell Gray, Teddy Edwards, Sonny Chris, and Hampton Horse. A bustling location crammed with clubs such as Billy Berg's, the Jungle Room, and Jack's Basket, that nightly practiced and presented jukebox stars of the caliber of Slim Galliard, Charles Brown, Louis Jordan, and Nat King Cole. And all that jazz, California style.

couple of tenor saxophones, Wardell Gray, Dexter Gordon, and The Chase, California style.

Not long after its New Orleans birth, jazz had hopped the train and crossed America, and before 1920 had found another home in Los Angeles, California, thanks to the musicians such as Kid Ory and Jelly Roll Morton. Jazz traveled through these California years under different faces and disguises, and at all times remained an excitement. California Style. And that's our sound trilogy of the week.

From New York, this is Jazz Nice and Easy. I'm Tom Parker.

1938, the year the musicians Duke Ellington and alto saxophonist Johnny Hodges were the composers of The Jeepers Jumpin'. Jeep, of course, was the nickname of Johnny Hodges. Listening now to the tenor saxophonist Coleman Hawkins, his album called Duke Ellington Meets Coleman Hawkins. You know, a couple of musician-songwriters, names of Earl Hagen and Dick Rogers, wrote the composition called Harlem Nocturne. Wrote it for the Ray Noble Orchestra back in 1939. The composition, well, has travelled well since then, finding its way as the theme song for the big band of Randy Brooks. It peaked in healthy positions in the 50s and 60s on Billboard's Hot 100 charts. Harlem Nocturne notably appears in the 1983 American horror movie called Christine. Remember that one? And, of course, became known for that long-running television series Mickey Spillane's Mike Hammer. Singers, too, from Mel Torme to Ernestine Henderson. Quite a picture. Quite a package, right? Harlem Nocturne.

sounds of Eddie Harris, tenor saxophonist Eddie Harris, Kenny Barron on piano, Cecil McBee bass, and Ben Riley drums. Great sound. There was a Echoes of Harlem, the name of the album, Eddie Harris's quartet, and of course the track that we all know and enjoyed all those years, Harlem Nocturne.

From New York, Jazz Nice and Easy is produced in studios in Manhattan, New York City, and heard nationally across Australia on the Community Radio Network. Well, that old clock on the wall says we're out of here. It's time to close out our little soiree. Let's do it again next week. Same time, same place. Oh, I'll see you here. In New York, I'm Tom Parker.

0: Hello, everyone. This is your Action News reporter with all the news that is news across the nation on the scene at the supermarket. There seems to have been some disturbance here. Pardon me, sir. Did you see what happened?
1: Yeah, I did. I was standing over by the tomatoes, and here he come, running through the pole beans, through the fruits and vegetables, naked as a jaybird. And I hollered over to Ethel. I said, "Don't look, Ethel!" And it's too late. She'd already been incensed.
2: He comes.

0: This is your Action News reporter once again, and we're here at the gas station. Pardon me, sir, did you see what happened?
1: Yeah, Dave. I was just in here getting my car checked, and he just appeared out of the traffic. Come streaking around the grease right there. Didn't have nothing on but a smile. I looked in there, and Ethel was getting her cold drink. I hollered, "Don't look, Ethel!" And it's too late. She'd already been mooned. Flashed her right there in front of the shop and saw her.
2: He ain't through.
1: Boogity, boogity.
2: He ain't through.

0: once again, your Action News reporter in the booth at the gym covering the disturbance at the basketball playoff. Pardon me, sir. Did you see what happened?
1: Yeah, thief. Hey, Tom, I was just going down there to get Ethel a snow cone. Here it come, right out of the cheap seats. Dribbling. 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Didn't have on nothing but his PA. Made a hook shot and got out through the concession stand. I hollered up at Ethel. 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She'd already got a free shot. 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
0: And I'd love to rock. How about you?
1: And baby, you got what it takes.
0: Ain't that something? You dig the rock?
1: I said,
0: cool.

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2: Good morning, I'm Laura Devoy. US President Donald Trump says he is renaming artificial intelligence.
3: Hereinafter officially called super intelligence, changing the name, and that the use of the word artificial makes intelligence fake. It makes it sound fake, and it is not fake.
2: Mr. Trump says all US documents will be changed to use the word super instead of artificial. He has repeatedly in recent weeks rejected fears of potential risks of AI, even when industry leaders warned the technology could advance beyond human control. Mr. Trump says he's not going to stifle growth of something that will be bigger than the Industrial Revolution. The Australian Medical Association says aged care failures are worsening pressure across the health system. The AMA's inaugural aged care report card found growing delays in assessment and lengthy wait times for home and residential care. Hospital patient days used by people eligible and waiting for residential aged care increased from 286,000 to 460,000 over just 3 years. AMA President Dr. Danielle McMullen says delays throughout the aged care pathway were contributing to the shortage of beds in hospitals. The US government has warned plans to give social media users the ability to opt out of algorithms amounts to online censorship. In its response to the federal government's proposed digital duty of care laws, the Trump administration said it had serious concerns and called for exemptions for American-based platforms. In a statement posted on the American Embassy's website, the US government said platforms will be incentivized to over-moderate speech that should be protected to avoid regulatory penalties. A report by United Nations experts has accused the Nicaraguan state of committing crimes against humanity to crush dissent and control the population. The BBC's Mimi Swaby reports.
4: The report says the Nicaraguan authorities have coordinated enforced disappearances, torture, and the arbitrary detention of political opponents as part of a widespread and systemic crackdown on civilians. The UN experts say they've verified more than 160 disappearances since 2018, when a wave of anti-government protests left more than 300 dead and triggered a mass exodus from the country. They also say, since then, the authorities are responsible for the deaths in custody of 8 people detained on political grounds. The report highlights that President Daniel Ortega has exercised centralized control over the very institutions that are meant to protect people.
2: A convoy of cheap cars is travelling to Western New South Wales for a 4-day charity rally. The Lunchbox Rally, which raises funds for the Cancer Council, begins in Dubbo on Saturday. Organisers say it's a child-friendly version of the other box rallies, with teams required to include a child aged 7 to 15, as well as one older relative. Speaking to National Radio News, CEO James Freeman says it's designed for shorter days and more camp-based activities to put the young participants' experience first.
5: All of the other rallies we do throughout the year, it's all adults and the parents go home and they talk to their kids all about rallies, but the kids never get the chance until they're much older to go on a rally themselves. So this gives an opportunity for the kids to come on one of our rallies and see what it's all about.
2: Turning to sport, Brisbane's Lachie Neal will miss the AFL Grand Final. The 33-year-old faced the tribunal last night in a bid to downgrade his one-match suspension. The Lions argued his off-the-ball strike on Hawthorn's Jack Ginnivan was a bump or a body check with low impact. The tribunal also rejected Neal's plea for exceptional and compelling circumstances. This is his first suspension in 320 games.
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8: And the weather for Goulburn and the southern tablelands. A partly cloudy day with a medium chance of showers in the east, becoming less likely this afternoon. Winds are from the east, 20 to 30 kilometres an hour, and we should get up to around 19 degrees today. Currently 10 degrees, feels like 8.1. Humidity 100% and barometric pressure 1030.5 hectopascals. 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You got Brian Jones with you right through until midday today, starting off the program with Gary Wright.

Yeah, that was Kiki D out of 1974 with Amaroos. Before that, we had John English with Six Ribbons. And coming up now, we've got a word from our sponsor and a track from the Moody Blues. 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It's 22 minutes past 8.

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0: How are you feeling, mate? Had a long day? Tired? Bit fuzzy? 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But no matter what you do, even on a short trip, it might not be enough to save your life. 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Or worse. So think about it. 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Or do you want to stop for good? Stop, revive, survive. A message from the RTA.
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2: And the Meals on Wheels roster for Wednesday, September the 23rd. Meal prep is Mrs. S. Grummer. The drivers from the centre two are A from Bendigo Bank, the centre run, A from Mawari Council. The north is Mr. T. Allenson, and the south is Mrs. L. King. And the helpers are B from Mawari Council, Mrs. M. Allenson, and M. Brunner. 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

0: And that was Joan Baez with Honest Lullaby. Before that, we had Melanie Safka with The Sun and the Moon. And coming up now, we've got a word from our sponsors, a track from Grant Lee Buffalo, and one from In Excess.
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0: Hello, my name is David Shannon, and Monday nights from 6 to 8pm promises to be a bit different when I present my new show, I'm All Ears, in that time slot.
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In Excess there with Afterglow. And before that, we had Grant Lee Buffalo with Fuzzy. And we might wander back into the 1970s for the Hollies. He ain't heavy, he's my brother.

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2: Good morning, I'm Laura Devoy. The Prime Minister says he's not backing down on social media reforms. The US government has criticised the federal government's digital duty of care laws, which would give social media users the ability to opt out of algorithms, saying they amount to online censorship. Anthony Albanese is currently in New York City for the United Nations General Assembly and is this morning heading to a reception held by US President Donald Trump. He says Australia has put forward a strong position.
3: I'm proud of what we have done on social media and the fact that the European Union have now announced a major reform as well, joining the more than 20 countries who've taken action, Indonesia, Singapore, Malaysia in our own region, New Zealand have now moved.
2: Thousands of people in Mildura in northwest Victoria have awoken to a third day without power. Supply was disrupted on Monday morning when a ute crashed into a power pole. Electricity distributor PowerCorp says it could take until midday Friday to restore power to all affected customers. Spokesman Jordan Oliver told the ABC the fault is one of the most complex and unusual Victoria has ever seen.
4: When the ute collided with the pole, the higher voltage power lines on that pole connected with the low voltage lines. What that's done is send those higher volts through the low voltage network into people's homes and businesses, and we're seeing damage at meter boxes and inside people's homes. And as a result, we are going door to door to conduct safety checks to make sure it's safe.
2: New research has found alcohol companies are more than twice as likely to tell consumers to drink responsibly than to warn them why. Shannon Kirkwood reports.
5: The study, led by the George Institute for Global Health, analysed more than 6,000 alcohol labels across three major retailers. It found only 25% of products carried a voluntary warning, and almost all of those focused on advising specific groups like minors and pregnant women not to drink. 65% of products included responsible consumption messages without giving any details of the health harms. Researchers say their findings demonstrate how current lax alcohol label rules allow companies to obscure the facts about alcohol and health.
2: A citizen group which has solved two missing persons cases in Tasmania is beginning a new search in Western Australia. Find Our Lost Loved Ones is looking for Chantelle McDougall, her daughter Leela, partner Simon Cadwell and friend Tony Popich. They disappeared from Nanup, about 280 kilometres southeast of Perth, in July 2007. A coronial inquest in 2017 failed to determine if the group was dead or alive. There are flight delays and cancellations at Sydney Airport this morning after the city was blanketed fog. Passengers are advised to check the status of their flight with their airline. The Sydney Swans players who were suspended by the club last month will return to Swans HQ today. The club is conducting its routine season exit meetings. The players were stood down over a late night incident in Melbourne following a match and missed the series. The club's sanction was separate to the ongoing investigation by Victoria Police into allegations of a sexual assault. Turning to sport, sprinter Rowan Browning has announced his retirement from athletics. The 28-year-old won gold at the Commonwealth Games this year as part of Australia's 4x100m relay team. He's a four-time Australian 100m champion and competed at two Olympic Games. In a statement, Browning says he wanted to go out on a high.
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9: And the weather for Goulburn and the Southern Tablelands: a partly cloudy day with a medium chance of showers in the east, becoming less likely this afternoon. Winds are from the east, 20 to 30 kilometres an hour, and we should get up to between 16 and 22 degrees today. Currently, 11.6 feels like 8.1. Humidity still 100% and the barometric pressure 1030.8 hectopascals. Love that word. 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It's 5 minutes past nine, and here's one from America.

Man, that was Neil Young with Harvest from out of the early 1970s, along with America and Horse with No Name. And coming up now, here's John Fogerty and Bob Seger, who'll stop the rain.

0: That was Melanie Safka with Detroit and Buffalo. Before that, John Fogerty and Bob Seger, Who'll Stop the Rain. And coming up now, we've got a word from our sponsors, a track from Air Supply and one from Split Enz. You're listening to Goulburn's community radio station, Ram FM. It's 20 minutes past nine.
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4: 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We're always happy to see new faces and share good conversation.

And that was Split Enz with I've Got You. And before that, we had Air Supply with Lost in Love. And we might have a little readout here. The Goulburn branch of the CWA will be open 10 a.m. to 2 p.m. on both Saturday and Sunday of the long weekend, serving their famous Devonshire teas. They will also have a great display of Lilac City memorabilia at the CWA rooms beside the park at 2 Montague Street, Goulburn. Here's Carly Simon.

0: And that was Janis Ian with Fly Too High. Before that, we had Carly Simon with You're So Vain. Time is 21 minutes to 10. Let's have a word from our sponsors and a track from Neil Young and one from Jackson Brown.
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Jackson Browne there with The Pretender. Before that, we had Neil Young with Thrasher from his album Rust Never Sleeps. And here's the Cowboy Junkies.

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1: Good morning, I'm Laura Devoy. 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Shannon Kirkwood has more.
2: Advocacy group The Parenthood has released the data ahead of a national press club address by CEO Georgie Dent today. It shows the money needed to raise children has increased 134%.